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It's time to get out there and do some shooting with a new firearm. Come on down, check out our supply. 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

Coming up on 50 years, this is The Rock of New Jersey. 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

Now he's getting a tattoo, yeah, he's getting ink done. He asked for a 13, but they drew a 31. 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
0: 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The Unwrapped Acoustic Holiday, December 9th. 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

0: Thin Lizzy there, 105.5 WDHA. Mike Anthony on the morning mic drop. Social media influencing, so hard for me to wrap my head around that these certain influencers have become celebrities now. It's very odd to me, but that's the time we're in. And colleges even offering programs focused on content creation, which is just crazy. So a lot of questions around influencing and how people feel about that. There was a survey done that found one third of Americans would not support their child pursuing a degree in social media influencing. There's also nearly 52% that don't see influencing as a legitimate career. But younger generations obviously feeling different on that. I don't really know where I fall. I don't know if I could consider it a career. You know what I mean? Would I be behind one of my children if they said they were going to pursue that? You know, look, I want to be behind them for anything. As long as they did it and they, you know, became the best at influencing, you know, had tons of money, then I'd love it, because then they could buy me, you know, a new car, some luxury items, a new home, all that sort of stuff. Then yeah, I'm totally into the social media influencing.
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2: We're looking at Route 46 eastbound side with a water main break and at least one lane closed eastbound by the Boulevard coming into Mountain Lakes. Eastbound side of 80, a little bit slow coming into Rockaway Mall. And right about now at Sussex Turnpike, you got construction work starting both ways at Randolph. That's a continuation of last week. They made some great work last week, but today, and hopefully they'll finish up by the end of this week. Parkway northbound side slowing down by 145. Route 1 and 9 still slow. That's an accident being cleared up by Wilson Avenue right before you get to the Pulaski Skyway. 30 to 45 GW Bridge, Lincoln and Holland Tunnels. And that's your total traffic update. I'm Bob Williams.
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0: There. Seeing some sunshine today. Highs up around 68. 53 now at the Rock of New Jersey.
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0: Fighters, 105.5 WDHA. Morning mic drop on this early Monday. And the DHA 50-something show is coming our way in May. We've got a little bit to go, but man, I'm pumped for this one. A perfect circle at the Rock in Newark and opening up the show, The Cult. Great mix of some cool rock bands. Love it. We're going to get you in. 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But we're going to get you in with some free tickets coming up during this 8 a.m. hour, so not too far off. Keep it locked to the Rock of New Jersey, and hopefully you'll get hooked up.
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3: All right, New Jersey Transit with 30-minute delays. That's because of Amtrak track conditions. Blame it on Amtrak. 30-minute delays. NJ Transit rail service in and out of New York's Penn Station. Now on the roads, 46 eastbound side with that water main break that's coming in toward the boulevard at Mountain Lakes. We've got Route 80 eastbound side slow by Rockaway Mall. And the Garden State Parkway very slow from exit 145 up to 150. Looks like a crash in the roadway there by 148. And that's your total traffic update. I'm Bob Williams.
0: Weather. We're looking at sunshine today, high of about 68, and now 54 at the Rock of New Jersey.
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0: 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Good luck. It's Triumph now at DHA.

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We'll hold hands and then we'll watch the sunrise from the bottom of the sea. But first, are you experienced? 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

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Well, I have. 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

Coming up on 50 years, this is The Rock of New Jersey. 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